0: Harpsalos Yolanda Condonassis in Marcel Crozonet's Rhapsody. That was a request from Caitlin in Valdosta, Georgia, dedicated to Marianne in Portland, Oregon.
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0: 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Up next on Concert Hall is Camille Saison's Symphony No. 3 in C minor. This piece is unusual for a symphony in the Romantic period because two of its four movements feature a pipe organ. Music historians have noted that Saison seemed to know it would be his own last attempt at the symphonic form, and that he wrote the work almost as a type of history of his own career. It features virtuoso piano passages, brilliant orchestral writing, and the sound of an organ sound suitable for a cathedral or large concert halls. Saison himself noted, "I gave everything to it I was able to give. What I've here accomplished, I will never achieve again." He dedicated this piece to the memory of his friend and mentor, Franz Liszt. Charles Munch leads the Boston Symphony Orchestra with Burj Zamkosian as our organ soloist.

Organ soloist Serge Zamkosian and Charles Mouch leading the Boston Symphony Orchestra and Camille Saint-Saëns Symphony No. 3 in C minor, Opus 78, his organ symphony. You can explore the Classical Station's vast archive of vinyl with Vince Tolona on Drop the Needle, this week featuring recordings of Richard Strauss and Two Fantasies by Ray Vaughan Williams. Drop the Needle airs Mondays at 7 p.m. Eastern, only on the Classical Station. Well, up next on Concert Hall is Mauro Giuliani's Guitar Concerto No. 1 in A, Opus 30, guitarist Eduardo Fernandez and George Malcolm leading the English Chamber Orchestra.

0: Mauro Giuliani's Guitar Concerto No. 1 in A, Opus 30. Guitarist Eduardo Fernandez with conductor George Malcolm leading the English Chamber Orchestra.
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0: Welcome back to Concert Hall on the Classical Station. We still have a lot to come in our last hour of the program, including Sergei Prokofiev's Symphony No. 1 and Johannes Brahms' Symphony No. 3. But before either of those, we're going to hear a selection from Maurice Ravel's Le Tombeau du Comperon, his minuet from that movement. It's a six-movement orchestral suite styled after a Baroque keyboard suite, where each movement of the suite is dedicated to a friend of Ravel's who died in the First World War. So this particular piece is dedicated to his friend Jean Dreyfus. And we will have Hugh Wolf leading the St. Paul Chamber Orchestra.

Hugo Wolf leading the St. Paul Chamber Orchestra and Maurice Ravel's Minuet from La Tumulto Comperon, a six-movement suite dedicated to each of Ravel's friends that died in World War I. Up next is Johannes Brahms, Symphony No. 3 in F. Jakob Fuerssen leads the Bamberg Symphony Orchestra.

Jakob Frusch leading the Bamberg Symphony Orchestra and Johannes Brahms, Symphony No. 3 in F, Opus 90. Well, we're reaching the end of the hour on Concert Hall, and our last piece tonight is Sergei Prokofiev's Symphony No. 1 in D, Opus 25, his classical symphony. We're going to hear that shortly, performed by the Philadelphia Orchestra under the direction of Eugene Ormandy. But don't go anywhere. Shortly after this is over, Music in the Night will start with your host, Dane Frazier. And we're going to have a lot of good pieces that in that program. So here's our last piece on Concert Hall tonight.

0: Symphony No. 1 in D, classical, that one composed by Sergei Prokofiev, born in 1891. We heard the Philadelphia Orchestra, led by Eugene Ormandy. Our thanks goes to Will Knight for presenting Concert Hall. Stay tuned, Music of the Night is straight ahead.
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Hello, you're listening to Music of the Night here on the Classical Station. We have some more music on the way, including Wolfgang Amadeus Mozart, we'll have Arnold Cook, and first the Spanish composer Enrique Granados with three pieces for guitar. We're going to hear a performance by classical guitarist Julian Bream.

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Next up, Thea King, the clarinetist, Clifford Benson, piano, with Sonata in B-flat for clarinet and piano composed by Arnold Cook.

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We now feature Sonata in C for piano for four hands, composed by Mozart. Alexandre Urbanovich and Marta Argerich perform the piano.

0: We heard Mozart's Sonata in C for Piano, Four Hands, Alexandre Rabinovich, and Marta Argerich were the pianists.
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Kevin Malone leads the 13 Strings Chamber Orchestra to Symphony in E-flat by Franz Ignaz Beck.

Kevin Millan led the 13 Strings Chamber Orchestra to Symphony in E-flat by Franz Ignaz Beck. Duke Tobing performs flute with harpsichordist Wayne Marshall in the City of London Sinfonia. John Rutter is the composer and conductor with Suite Antique.

John Rutter, the composer and conductor with Suite Antique, performed by Duke Dobing, the flutist, and Wayne Marshall, harpsichord, and the City of London Sinfonia. Next, we have James Levine leading the Berlin Philharmonic to a title I've for some reason had in my head for the last week, Finlandia. Very fun to say. This one is composed by the Finnish composer Jean Sibelius.

0: James Levine led the Berlin Philharmonic to Jean Sibelius with Finlandia.
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Hello, you're listening to Sleepers Awake here on the Classical Station. This is Dane Bryant Frazier. Coming up, we have Haydn, Schubert, Chausson, and first birthday boy born this day, 1875, Samuel Coleridge Taylor, a terrific composer. Always nice to hear his works. This is Vals Suite 3/4, performed by pianist Luke Welch. We hope you can sit back and enjoy the music.

was Suite 3/4 by Samuel Coleridge Taylor, performed by Luke Welch. Next we have Vivian's symphonic poem, Opus 5, composed by Ernest Chausson. We'll hear the National Orchestra of Lyon with conductor Nikolai Shepschneider.

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Bruno Canino is this pianist with the violinist Thomas Brandes. This is Fantasy in C Major by the great Franz Schubert.

0: Schubert's Fantasy in C, Thomas Brandis, the violinist, and Bruno Canino, the pianist.
1: We've got brass, trumpets and trombones, tubas and horns. 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
0: Next on Sleepers Awake, we have Reese with Piano Concerto in G minor. And first, it is Joseph Haydn's famous Symphony 101 in D clock. We'll hear the Philharmonic Orchestra, and the conductor is Leonard Slotkin.

Symphony 101 in D clock, composed by Joseph Haydn. We heard the Philharmonic Orchestra, conducted by Leonard Slatkin. Ferdinand Ries is our next composer with Piano Concerto in G minor, opus 177. Ove Grod is the conductor, leading pianist, Christopher Hinterhuber, and the New Zealand Symphony Orchestra.

0: Christopher Hinterhuber, the pianist, with New Zealand Symphony Orchestra, led by Ove Grod. We heard Piano Concerto in G Minor, Opus 177, composed by Ferdinand Ries.
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0: Coming up, we have Tchaikovsky and first Bach with Trio Sonata in C. Alison Balsam, the trumpet, Alina Igabrimova, the violinist, Mark Cloud, the viola da gamba, and Alistair Ross, the harpsichord.

Malina Ibrahimova, the violinist, trumpet performer Alison Balsam, Mark Cottle, Viola DeGamba, and Alastair Ross, the harpsichord. It was their performance of Trio Sonata in C by Johann Sebastian Bach. You know his Swan Lake, Nutcracker, and many more 1812 overture. That's another one. This is Peter Ilyich Tchaikovsky with Symphony 2 in C minor, Little Russian. It is conducted by Leonard Bernstein with the New York Philharmonic.

Tchaikovsky's Symphony 2 in C minor, Little Russian. Leonard Bernstein led the New York Philharmonic. We'll transform from the orchestra to a piano performance by Lars Vogt. This is Fantasia in C minor, composed by Wolfgang Amadeus Mozart.

0: Mozart's Fantasia in C minor, performed by Lars Vogt.
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0: Next on the Classical Station, we are featuring Friedrich Delius, as well as Beethoven, and first Felix Mendelssohn with Octet in E-flat. We'll hear the Academy of St. Martin in the Fields Chamber Ensemble.

Academy of St. Martin in the Fields Chamber Ensemble with Octet in E-flat Opus 20, composed by 1809 composer Felix Mendelssohn. Ignaz Jan Paderewski is the pianist with Piano Sonata 14 in C-sharp minor, Opus 27, No. 2, Moonlight. This one composed by Ludwig von Beethoven.

Ignacion Paderewski with the piano performance of Piano Sonata 14 in C-sharp minor, Moonlight, that one composed by Beethoven. Next, Daybreak Dance from Florida Suite, composed by Frederick Delius. We will hear the Ulster Orchestra, and they are conducted by Vernon Handley.

0: Daybreak Dance from Florida Suite, composed by Frederick Delius. The Ulster Orchestra, conducted by Vernon Hendley.
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0: 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Well, next up, we feature Gabrielle Pierney with Rhapsodie Basque. This one will be performed by the BBC Philharmonic Orchestra, and the conductor is Juanjo Minya.

Gabrielle Pierney with Rhapsody Basque, that one performed by the BBC Philharmonic Orchestra, led by Juanjo Mena. Johannes M. Kunin is this next composer with Quintet in A for Winds. Victor Liebermann leads the Viota Ensemble with this performance.

Johannes M. Kuhnen with Quintet in A for Winds. Victor Liberman, the conductor with the Viota Ensemble. Boris Dymchenko is this next conductor with the USSR Radio Symphony Orchestra. We will enjoy a performance of Suite from Egyptian Nights, a ballet. It is composed by the 1861 composer Anton Arensky.

0: Arinsky's Suite from Egyptian Nights, a ballet. Boris Dymchenko was the conductor who led the USSR Radio Symphony Orchestra. 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
1: We've got brass, trumpets and trombones, tubas and horns. 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
0: Next up, we have Saint-Saëns, Offenbach, and first the German composer Robert Schumann with Adagio and Allegro in A-flat. The cellist we'll hear is Gabriel Schwabe, and the pianist is Nicholas Rimmer.

Gabriel Schwabe, the cellist, and Nicholas Rimmer, the pianist. We enjoyed Adagio and Allegro in A flat by the German composer Robert Schumann. Stay tuned, we have Weekend Classics with Dr. Jonathan Kramer coming up in just an hour. He'll have the music of Leclerc, Haydn, Vaughan Williams, Fantasia on a theme of Thomas Tallis. We have Vivaldi, Ravel, Bizet, Mendelssohn, Bach, and more. Gaieté Parisienne is this next one, composed by Jacques Offenbach, arranged by Manuel Rosenthal. The conductor is Herbert von Karajan, who's leading the Berlin Philharmonic.

Gaieté Parisienne, composed by Jacques Offenbach. We heard the Berlin Philharmonic, led by Herbert von Karajan. Next, we will hear Camille Saint-Saëns with Bacchanale from Samson and Delilah. Eric Kunzel conducts the Cincinnati Pops Orchestra.

0: Beethoven's Sonata No. 9 in E major, performed there by John O'Connor, pianist. Beethoven wrote 32 piano sonatas, and such is the quirky genius of our composers, Camille Saint-Saëns played all 32 of them from memory when he was 12 years old. How are you doing today? So, welcome to the 6 o'clock hour and the beginning of Weekend Classics, the end of Sleepers Awake with host Dane Fraser. And we begin with a weather report after station identification.
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0: Welcome to Weekend Classics. I'll be your host for the next 3 hours. I'm Dr. Jonathan Kramer. And we have music in the 6 o'clock hour by Bach, Mendelssohn, Bizet. And at the 7 o'clock hour, we're going to hear a very special work, Maurice Ravel's Piano Trio in A minor. So stay tuned, enjoy your morning coffee and your morning music. First, the weather report. It's 77 degrees at the Raleigh-Durham Airport. It's going to be hot this week. We may have a little bit of rain occasionally during the week, but mainly it's not going to get below during the days 90 degrees and occasionally over 100 degrees. I guess we're still under the heat dome, as it's called in weather report circles. So today it's going to be mostly sunny with a high near 94 degrees, and tonight a chance of showers. Sunday, scattered showers and thunderstorms, mostly between 4 and 5 p.m. Partly sunny with a high near 95. Sunday night, scattered showers and thunderstorms before 11 p.m. Monday, sunny and hot with a high near 100 degrees. And so we go, as we've been for the last month. And it's going to continue. Tuesday, it's mostly sunny with a high near 95. Wednesday, mostly sunny again with a high near 95. And all the way to Friday, where we have once again a chance of precipitation, around 50%. So dress accordingly. Keep yourself hydrated and keep the radio on and tuned to this classical station. We're going to start the 7 o'clock hour, the 6 o'clock hour, excuse me, with Johann Sebastian Bach, 1685 to 1750, his flute sonata in B minor, BWV 1030, John Solom, Baroque flute, and Igor Kipnis, famous harpsichordist. Stay tuned and enjoy.

Music by Johann Sebastian Bach, the great master of counterpoint. We heard his flute sonata in B minor, BWV 1030. We heard John Solem, Baroque flute, and Ignor Kipnis, harpsichord. Next, we're going to hear a work by Felix Mendelssohn, his string quartet in F minor, opus 80, performed here by the Mellus Quartet. This week's Great Sacred Music program includes stunning performances by the choir of Trinity College, Cambridge, the Cordion Singers, and the Robert Shaw Festival Singers, with works by Louis Vierney, Anton Bruckner, Giovanni Pier Luigi de Palestrina, and more. Please join us this Sunday at 8 a.m. Eastern Time for Great Sacred Music following Sing for Joy right here on the Classical Station. Next, we're going to hear music, as I said, by Felix Mendelssohn, his string quartet in F minor, opus 80, performed by the Mellus Quartet.

the drama of early 19th century romanticism. That was The String Quartet by Felix Mendelssohn. In F minor, Opus 80, performed there by the Melos Quartet. What a dramatic ending. Next, we're going to hear the Suite Number 1 from the play and incidental music. The play is called L'Arlésienne, The Woman from Arles in South France. The incidental music is composed by Georges Bizet, and the music that he composed for the play has become among his most popular and famous works. The play itself was a failure, unfortunately, but the music has survived and flourished. This will be performed by the Berlin Philharmonic under the direction of Herbert von Karajan.

Music by Georges Bizet, one of his most popular compositions, extracted from incidental music that he wrote for the melodrama L'Arlésienne, the girl from Arles. Maybe you'll notice the alto saxophone, an unusual guest to the symphony orchestra. He originally wrote it for 27 musicians, small orchestra.

0: Imagine a place where you can bask in the glory of classical music at any time of any day. From Beethoven to Mozart, become immersed in the bliss of classical music, day or night, anytime you like. Here at the heart of classical music, we are WCPE 89.7 FM, Raleigh-Durham, Chapel Hill, WZPE 90.1 FM, Bath, and WURI 90.9 FM, Manteo, North Carolina, the classical station.
1: Time for a quick weather report, quick touch-up of what's going on out there. It's 75 degrees now at the Raleigh-Durham Airport. And today it's going to be sunny with a high near 94 degrees. We're still under a heat dome. And tonight there is a chance of showers, and the showers will be most welcome. However, on Sunday, despite the scattered showers and thunderstorms that are predicted, especially in the late afternoon, it's going to be a high near 95 degrees, so stay hydrated. Sunday night, scattered showers, and Monday, sunny and hot. Hot may be a euphemism, with a high near 100 degrees, northwest winds at 3 to 8 miles an hour. Monday night, a chance of showers, which will be welcome, and a low around 76 degrees. But Tuesday, mostly sunny with a high near 95. Wednesday, mostly sunny with a high near 95. Thursday, a chance of showers. However, mostly sunny and hot with a high near 97 degrees. And the chance of precipitation is only 30 degrees. And Friday, wrapping things up for the week, a chance of showers and thunderstorms, partly sunny, with a high near 90 degrees. 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Make the week all that more pleasant. Moving into the 7 o'clock hour, I'm your host, Dr. Jonathan Kramer. And we're going to hear one of the most lovely works of the early 20th century, music by Maurice Ravel, his piano trio in A minor, performed here by the Trio con Brio, Copenhagen.

Magnificent conclusion to a magnificent piano trio by Maurice Ravel. The piano trio in A minor performed there by the Trio con Brio, Copenhagen. That old car sitting in your driveway, taking up space, collecting dust, it could help keep great classical music on the air. 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Next, we're going to hear music by Antonio Salieri, the villain of the wonderful movie Amadeus. But in real life, he was a very kind and talented musician and the teacher of Beethoven, one of the teachers, and Schubert. So we honor him rather than vilify him. Antonio Salieri's Concerto in C Major for Flute and Oboe, performed here by the Württemberg Chamber Orchestra. George Ferber is the conductor, and Robert Doane flute, and Alfred Seuss oboe, here on the Classical Station.

Music by Antonio Salieri, who lived from 1750 to 1825. His Concerto in C for flute and oboe. The Württemberg Chamber Orchestra was conducted by Jörg Fairbair. Robert Doane was the flutist, and Alfred Suess was the oboist on that recording. This week on Preview, a contemporary of Claude Debussy, Melanie Melboni, composed over 300 works, and we'll hear the Neve Trio bring Soir et Matin, or Evening and Morning, into the spotlight. Also, Sergei Prokofiev's Peter and the Wolf, performed by Gustavo Dudamel and the Los Angeles Chamber Orchestra, the Los Angeles Philharmonic, narrated by Viola Davis. Preview, bringing you the best in new classical releases every Sunday from 6 o'clock to 9 p.m. Eastern Time, only on the Classical Station. And now we're going to hear Antonio Vivaldi, the Red Priest, who composed concertos and sonatas for every instrument of the orchestra as music for his charges at the Ospedale di San Cecilia, the orphanage, where he composed music for the young women to help them in their self-respect and self-regard, as well as appearing to be suitable wives for aristocratic husbands. We're going to hear the English Chamber Orchestra, conducted by Trevor Pinnock, with Anthony Pleath, Baroque cellist. Anthony Pleath, a famous cellist in his own right, and the famous teacher of the incomparable Jacqueline Dupré. Cello Concerto in B Minor, RV 424.

0: Antonio Vivaldi, the cello concerto in B minor, RV 424, performed there by the English consort, conducted by Trevor Pinnock, with Anthony Pleath, Baroque cellist.
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0: 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From there, click on Donate and then Matching Gifts. So, at the top of the 7 o'clock hour, we're going to hear... The 8 o'clock hour, excuse me, we're going to hear another weather report. It's 75 degrees now at the Raleigh-Durham Airport, and it's going to be mostly sunny today with a high near 94 degrees, heat index values as high as 105. It's going to be a little bit toasty. Calm wind becoming north around 5 miles an hour. In the afternoon. Tonight, a chance of showers and thunderstorms. They will be welcome, mainly before 9 p.m. Partly cloudy with a low around 74. Sunday, scattered showers. Once again, these will be welcomed. It will be partly sunny with a high near 95 degrees, so the rain won't really do much to bring down the temperature. The heat index values will be as high as 109 degrees. Sunday night, scattered showers, they will be welcome. Monday, sunny and hot with a high near 100. Northwest wind at 3 to 8 miles an hour. Monday night, a chance of showers and thunderstorms before 11 p.m. But the chance of precipitation is only around 30%. Tuesday, mostly sunny. Wednesday, mostly sunny. Thursday, a chance of showers. After that, mostly sunny. And Friday, a chance of showers and thunderstorms. Partly sunny with a high near 90 degrees. Stay cool, stay hydrated, and stay in touch. 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We're going to start with Jean-Marie Leclerc, the father of French violin school. We're going to hear his trio sonata in D major, opus 2, number 8. The Riposte Baroque Ensemble is performing.
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the father of French Baroque violin playing, Jean-Marie Leclerc, who lived from 1697 to 1764, his trio sonata in D major opus 2, number 8, performed there by the Repast Baroque Ensemble. This Saturday at 1 p.m., which is today, of course, Saturdays on Point brings a fairy tale to life with Johann Strauss Jr.'s shimmering ballet, Cinderella. Known as the Waltz King, Strauss fills this enchanting score with graceful melodies, Viennese elegance, and irresistible dance rhythms. Reconstructed from the composer's original sketches, this modern retelling is a magical celebration of romance, transformation, and the power of a waltz. 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And this week's Great Sacred Music program includes stunning performances by the Choir of Trinity College, Cambridge, the Cordian Singers, and the Robert Shaw Festival Singers, with works by Louis Vernet, Anton Bruckner, Giovanni Pierluigi di Palestrina, and more. Please join us this Sunday at 8 a.m. Eastern Time for Great Sacred Music, following Sing for Joy right here on the Classical Station. And we continue to play great classical music with Joseph Haydn, his piano sonata number 60 in C. What a prolific composer. What a great and important member of our pantheon of the greatest of the greats. Piano sonata number 60 in C, performed here by Mikhail Pletnev.

So much wit is expressed in that final movement of Haydn's Piano Sonata number 60 in C major, with that hesitation, start and stop, brilliant music by a brilliant master. Next, we're going to hear one of the great works of the early 20th century England, the Fantasia on a theme of Thomas Tallis by Ralph Vaughan Williams, who lived from 1872 to 1958. Thomas Tallis was a 16th century English composer of sacred choral music, and Vaughan Williams took a snatch from one of these choral melodies and turned it into a whole universe of beauty. It's a remarkable work. Its original title was Fantasia for Double String Orchestra and Solo String Quartet based on a theme by Thomas Tallis. The double string quartet means that a small group of the string players, violins, viola, cello, bass, are muted and serve as an echo orchestra. So you'll notice some of these features in this great masterpiece. We're going to hear the New York Philharmonic conducted by Leonard Bernstein.

Trailing Off into Infinity. That was Ray Vaughan Williams' Fantasia on a theme of Thomas Tallis, one of the great masterpieces of the early 20th century. We heard the New York Philharmonic conducted by Leonard Bernstein. So that brings us to the end of my time with you. I'm Dr. Jonathan Kramer. It's been a great pleasure to share these masterpieces on Weekend Classics, and now I'll turn the mic over to Patrick Mulhern, who will take you up to noon. Stay with this channel and fulfill your day with the beauty of great classical music.

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2: Good morning and welcome back to Weekend Classics. Special thanks to Dr. Jonathan Kramer for kicking us off for a Saturday morning of great classical music. In the next hour, we'll hear works by Antonín Dvořák, Georg Philipp Telemann, and Ferdi Grofé. But up next, we'll hear Anglo-African composer and conductor of the early 20th century, Samuel Coleridge Taylor. His Symphonic Variations on an African Air, Opus 63, an enchanting and playful rendition this morning brought to us by the Royal Liverpool Philharmonic Orchestra, conducted by Grant Llewellyn.

We just heard Grant Llewellyn conducting the Royal Liverpool Philharmonic Orchestra in a performance of Samuel Coleridge Taylor's Symphonic Variations on an African Air, Opus 63. This week, Monday Night at the Symphony features the North German Radio Symphony Orchestra, which was founded in 1945. The program features music of Wolfgang Amadeus Mozart, Ludwig van Beethoven, Antonin Dvorak, and more. Günter Wand and John Eli Gardiner hold the baton. The concert begins Monday night, 8 p.m. Eastern, after Drop the Needle, only on the Classical Station. Up next, a work by Czech composer of the post-Romantic period, Antonín Dvořák, who lived from 1841 to 1904. His Serenade in D Minor for Winds, Opus 44, premiered in 1878 and was composed in the Slavonic style, which was reminiscent of Dvořák's Bohemian roots and more broadly the Slavic folk dance tradition. Here, Dennis Russell Davies conducts the Orchestra of Beethoven Hall, Bonn.

We just heard Antonín Dvořák's Serenade in D Minor for Winds, Opus 44, performed by the Orchestra of Beethoven Hall, Bonn. August is National Make-A-Will Month, the perfect time to create or update your estate plans. 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Click Donate, then Planned Giving. Up next, a work by German Baroque composer and multi-instrumentalist Georg Philipp Telemann, who lived from 1681 to 1767, who was celebrated for his German mixed style, a blending of German, French, Italian, and even Polish influences. Here, his Violin Concerto No. 8 in G is performed by the Academy of St. Martin in the Fields. Iona Brown is our violin soloist.

0: 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The important time period of classical music began over at least three, maybe four centuries ago. And thanks to listeners like you, the classical station can continue spreading the joy of the timeless genre that is classical music all around the world for generations to come.
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3: In the next hour of classical music here on the classical station, we'll look forward to hearing works by Carl Ditters von Dittersdorf, Ottorino Respighi, Georg Muffat. But first, a work by 20th century American composer, arranger, and pianist Ferdy Grofé, who's pivotal in establishing the sound that became big band. Here we'll hear his Grand Canyon Suite, a symphonic poem composed between 1929 and 1931, a paean to the Grand Canyon, evoking first a sunrise, then the painted desert, followed by the very familiar On the Trail, Sunset, and finally Cloudburst. This work was soundtrack to a Disney short animated film called Grand Canyon, which won the 1959 Academy Award for Best Short Subject. Here, Leonard Bernstein conducts the New York Philharmonic.

That was Leonard Bernstein conducting the New York Philharmonic in a performance of Ferdy Groffé's Grand Canyon Suite. Up next, we'll hear a work by early 20th century Italian composer and pianist Mario Castelnuovo Tedesco, who lived from 1895 to 1968. This morning we'll hear his guitar quintet, Opus 143. Kazuhito Yamashita joins the Tokyo String Quartet.

0: That was guitarist Kazuhito Yamashita, joined by the Tokyo String Quartet in a performance of Mario Castelnuovo Tedesco's Guitar Quintet, Opus 143.
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0: Welcome back to Week in Classics here on WCPE, The Classical Station. In the next hour, we'll hear works by Georg Muffat, Ottorino Respighi, and Carl Ditters von Dittersdorf. Up next, we'll hear Dittersdorf's Harp Concerto in A, performed by the Paul Quince Chamber Orchestra. Nicanor Zabaleta performs harp.

That was harpist Nicanor Zabaleta joining the Paul Quaintz Chamber Orchestra in a performance of Carl Ditters von Dittersdorf's Harp Concerto in A. Up next, celebrated 20th century Italian composer Ottorino Respighi's three Botticelli pictures featuring Spring, the Adoration of the Magi, and the Birth of Venus, performed this morning by the Orpheus Chamber Orchestra.

Welcome back to Weekend Classics here on WCPE, where we just heard Ottorino Respighi's three Botticelli pictures performed by the Orpheus Chamber Orchestra. This week's great sacred music program includes stunning performances by the Choir of Trinity College, Cambridge, the Corydon Singers, and the Robert Shaw Festival Singers, with works by Louis Vierna, Anton Bruckner, Giovanni Pierluigi da Palestrina, and more. Please join us this Sunday at 8 a.m. Eastern Time for great sacred music following Sing for Joy, right here on the Classical Station. Up next, we'll hear Scottish composer and organist of the Baroque period, Georg Muffat, who lived from 1653 to 1704. Here is his Sonata in D, performed by Trio Settecento.

That was Trio Settecento performing Georg Muffat's Sonata in D. Up next, we'll hear Erik Satie's Gymnopedia No. 1, here arranged for flute and harp. Our harpist, Judy Lohmann, and our flautist, Nora Schulmann.

0: Good afternoon. My name is Christy Kay, and I'd like to thank Patrick Mulhern for his time with us today. During the next 3 hours, I have the distinct pleasure of sharing beautiful weekend classics with you by composers including Wolfgang Amadeus Mozart, Joseph Haydn, and Frederic Chopin. We'll also hear Johann Strauss's works from the ballet Cinderella during our On Point program.
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0: This is Christy Kay. We will begin our time together this afternoon with Wolfgang Amadeus Mozart's Violin Concerto No. 1 in B-flat. This piece was composed in 1773 in Salzburg, Austria, and features a standard fast, slow, fast movement structure that highlights the composer's early bright, lyrical, and energetic style. It is written for solo violin, two oboes, two horns, and strings. Violin Concerto No. 1 in B-flat is performed by the Lausanne Orchestra, conducted by Renaud Capuçat, and also features him on the violin.

You've just listened to the captivating Violin Concerto No. 1 in B-flat by Wolfgang Amadeus Mozart, performed by the Lausanne Chamber Orchestra. We next will hear Joseph Haydn's Symphony No. 94 in G, also known as the Surprise Symphony, due to a very loud chord in the second movement. The popular myth is that this chord was included to wake up sleepy London concertgoers. Others hold that Haydn included the chord to make his symphony memorable. Either way, it's an engaging work that Haydn composed in 1791 during his first trip to London. The Surprise Symphony is performed by the Scottish Chamber Orchestra, conducted by Raymond Lepard.

This is Christy Kay here at WCPE, the classical station. You've just experienced the Surprise Symphony, Joseph Haydn's Symphony No. 94 in G, performed by the Scottish Chamber Orchestra, conducted by Raymond Lepard. This week on Preview, a contemporary of Claude Debussy, Melanie Mel Boni, composed over 300 works, and we'll hear the Neve Trio bring Soir et Matin, or Evening and Morning, into the spotlight. Also, Sergio Prokofiev's Peter and the Wolf, performed by Gustavo Dudamel and the L.A. Philharmonic, narrated by Viola Davis. Preview, bringing you the best in new classical releases, every Sunday from 6 to 9 p.m. Eastern, only on the Classical Station. You are now in for a great treat with Frédéric Chopin's two nocturnes, Opus 55, featuring Jan Lischitzky as pianist. These works were composed between 1842 and 1844 and were dedicated to his student and friend, Jane Stirling.

0: That was the beautiful Two Nocturnes, Opus 55, composed by Frédéric Chopin and dedicated to his friend Jane Stirling.
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0: Good afternoon. This is Christy Kay, and I am excited to bring you On Point today with the three-act classical ballet Cinderella, with music composed by Johann Strauss II and performed by the National Philharmonic Orchestra, conducted by Richard Bonning. Strauss died in 1899, and his composition was not complete. The score was then finished by Josef Beyer, and the ballet premiered on May 2, 1901 in Berlin, Germany. Most of us are familiar with the story of Cinderella, but this one diverges from our familiar one. Instead of the traditional medieval fairy tale kingdom, the story is uniquely set in a modern-day high-end department store. The central character, Greta, our Cinderella, works as an apprentice, and the narrative incorporates shop girls, customers, and a handsome young manager and owner named Gustav. Act 1 is set in the fashion salon and workshops of the Four Seasons department store. We find Greta as an overworked seamstress and apprentice. Her cruel stepmother, Madame Leonie, and jealous stepsisters Yvette and Fanchon constantly torment and sabotage her. When an invitation arrives for a grand company ball hosted by the handsome manager and owner, Gustav, Greta is forced to stay behind while her stepsisters dress up and leave. Here is Act 1 of Cinderella.

0: I hope you enjoyed the beautiful music of Act One of the Ballet Cinderella, composed by Johann Strauss II.
1: The Classical Station thanks Rama Chandra and Sarala Reddy of Cary, North Carolina, for their support in honor of their children, Amalia, Amita, and Mark, and their grandchildren, Kieran and Isla.
0: Before we move on to Act Two, I'd like to share with you that this week, Monday Night at the Symphony features the North German Radio Symphony Orchestra, which was founded in 1945. The program features music of Wolfgang Amadeus Mozart, Ludwig von Beethoven, Antonin Dvorak, and more. Gunther Wandt and John Elliott Gardiner hold the baton. The concert begins Monday night at 8 p.m. Eastern after Drop the Needle, only on theclassicalstation.org. We are now moving into Act Two of Johann Strauss II's Cinderella. This act takes place in the Grand Ballroom. The stepsisters exhaust their dance partners in a series of comedic, uncoordinated routines. Greta arrives, disguised in an exquisitely designed gown, and captures everyone's attention, especially Gustav's. They share a sweeping romantic dance, but as the clock nears the deadline, Greta rushes away in a panic, leaving behind a single crystal slipper. And now, Act Two of Cinderella.

0: That was Act Two of Johann Strauss's beautiful music for Cinderella, the ballet.
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0: 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We now move into Act Three of Johann Strauss II's Cinderella. Here we find Gustav launching a frantic search across the city to find the mystery woman who fits the slipper. He visits the department store workshops to try it on all of the employees. When it perfectly fits Greta, her true identity is revealed. The ballet closes with a joyous celebration of their love. Here is our final Act Three of Cinderella.

I hope you enjoyed Johann Strauss's Cinderella as much as I did. This ballet met with initial success and then faded from regular performances before being revived in later decades. Cinderella was performed by the National Philharmonic Orchestra, conducted by Richard Bonning. Explore the Classical Station's vast archive of vinyl with Vince Tolona on Drop the Needle, this week featuring recordings of Richard Strauss and Two Fantasies by Ralph Vaughan Williams. Drop the Needle airs Mondays at 7 p.m. Eastern, only on the Classical Station. We next have a lovely piece, Prelude No. 3 in A minor by Etta Villa-Labouche, featuring guitarist Pepe Romero. This work was composed in 1940 as part of the composer's famous Five Preludes for Classical Guitar. It is subtitled Homage to Bach.

That was the gorgeous Prelude No. 3 in A minor by Etel Villa-Labouche, featuring the relaxing guitarist Pepe Romero. The Classical Station is listener-supported. 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This is Christy Kay, and it has been a pleasure sharing classical music with you today. Our last piece together is Noble and Sentimental Waltzes, composed by Maurice Ravel. He composed these in 1911 as a suite of seven distinct waltzes and one slow epilogue. Noble and Sentimental Waltzes is performed by the Philadelphia Orchestra, conducted by Charles Munch. We can then join together in welcoming Joyce Kidd for more weekend classics, including works by Vivaldi, Joseph Haydn, and Felix Mendelssohn.

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1: Good afternoon, everyone. I'm so glad that you're listening to the Classical Station. This is Joyce Kidd, and I was immersed in that last Noble and Sentimental Waltzes by Maurice Ravel. That was the final piece on Christy Kay's playlist, and we certainly enjoyed listening to the Philadelphia Orchestra conducted by Charles Munsch. And now we're getting ready to start another afternoon of weekend classics. We're going to begin with a French composer who you know very well, particularly his famous work called The Pavane for a Dead Princess. I'm referring to Gabriel Fauré, and we are going to start with his piano quartet, number 1 in C minor, opus 15. This is for piano, violin, viola, and cello, which was completed in 1879. This four-movement work will be performed here on the Classical Station by the Schubert Ensemble of London.

Gabriel Fauré on Weekend Classics. That was his piano quartet number 1 in C minor, opus 15, performed by the Schubert Ensemble of London. This week's Great Sacred Music program includes stunning performances by the choir of Trinity College, Cambridge, the Corydon Singers, and the Robert Shaw Festival Singers, with works by Louis Vierne, Anton Bruckner, Giovanni Pierluigi da Palestrina, and more. So please join us this Sunday at 8 a.m. Eastern Time for Great Sacred Music following Sing for Joy, right here on the Classical Station. Our next work is by Antonio Vivaldi, and a personal note here, growing up in the state of Vermont, I'm very, very fond of nature's brilliant transformation in the fall. And that is exactly what Vivaldi depicts in his Four Seasons. We are going to showcase the season of fall. This is Autumn from the Four Seasons, performed by the Lausanne Chamber Orchestra, Renaud Capuçon conducting, as well as playing the violin.

brilliant violinist, as well as conductor Renaud Capuçon, leading the Lausanne Chamber Orchestra to perform Vivaldi's Autumn from the Four Seasons, RV293. Here on Weekend Classics, we now have a superb blending of piano and orchestra, as evidenced by César Franck's Symphonic Variations, one of his most famous works, which he composed in 1885. The Philharmonia Orchestra will perform César Franck's Symphonic Variations under the baton of Maestro André Vandernoot, and we're proud to feature in this 1961 performance Hungarian-French pianist and composer Georges Seffrat.

0: A wonderful performance of César Franck's Symphonic Variations, composed in 1885 and performed here on the Classical Station by the Philharmonia Orchestra, conducted by André Vandernoot from Belgium, and joining them, the wonderful Hungarian-French pianist, as well as composer, Georges Szifra.
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0: Welcome back, everyone. It's so nice to have your company for this afternoon concert. Saturday, August the 15th, Weekend Classics in Progress. I'm Joyce Kidd, your host, and we'd like to begin the 4 o'clock hour Eastern Time with a work for the clarinet, two violins, viola, and cello. This was composed by Samuel Coleridge Taylor, who was a British composer of African descent. The title of this work is Clarinet Quintet in F-sharp minor, Opus 10, featuring the Grammy Award-winning Catalyst Quartet with Anthony McGill, clarinet.

Samuel Coleridge Taylor, a work for the clarinet, two violins, viola, and cello, and the clarinet quintet in F sharp minor, opus 10, came to fruition in 1895. Today's recording featured the Catalyst Quartet. They are a Grammy Award winning quartet. They were founded in 2010. And Anthony McGill, the clarinetist, what a marvelous, marvelous musician, and the first African-American principal clarinet of the New York Philharmonic in the organization's history. Great job. All right. This week, Monday Night at the Symphony features the North German Radio Symphony Orchestra, which was founded in 1945. The program features music of Wolfgang Amadeus Mozart, Ludwig van Beethoven, Antonin Dvorak, and more. Günter Wandt and John Elliott Gardner hold the baton. The concert begins Monday night at 8 p.m. Eastern after Drop the Needle, only on theclassicalstation.org. Definitely we'll look forward to that performance. 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And then click on Planned Giving. The music continues now with Joseph Haydn, and this is a very interesting symphony. It's his 45th symphony in F sharp minor, and it's nicknamed the Farewell because the musicians were kind of stuck, if you will, in Prince Nikolaus Esterhazy's domain, then they wanted to go home so badly to their family, but they had a prolonged stay at the summer palace of Nikolaus Esterhazy. So Haydn came up with this farewell phase, and he programmed great music to signify the end of the stay at the Esterhazy mansion, the summer palace. And so the musicians decided, well, we're going home, and they got up one by one, two by two, and they extinguished the candles on their music stands and left. How interesting. Christopher Warren Green is conducting the London Chamber Orchestra in our performance of Haydn's Symphony No. 45 in F sharp minor, The Farewell.

0: And to conclude the 4 o'clock hour Eastern time on the Weekend Classics program, we heard Joseph Haydn's Symphony No. 45 in F sharp minor, nicknamed Farewell, composed in 1772 and performed today worldwide by the London Chamber Orchestra under the baton of Maestro Christopher Warren Green.
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0: Welcome back, everyone, to your Saturday afternoon concert. This is Weekend Classics on the Classical Station, and I'm your host, Joyce Kidd. I'm having a wonderful time, and it's really good to be with you as we share our love for great classical music. To begin the 5 o'clock hour Eastern time, let me bring in Finnish composer Jean Sibelius, and we will hear his 13 pieces for piano, Opus 76, we'll only hear one of those, and it's named the Carillon. It's a bell-themed work, and it is performed by the Norwegian classical pianist Hovod Gimse.

splendid piano concerto here on the Classical Station, Frédéric Chopin, Piano Concerto No. 2 in F minor, Opus 21, performed by the Royal Scottish National Orchestra under the baton of Hong Kong-born conductor Elim Chan. And we're so proud to feature the great pianist Benjamin Grosvenor. And now, 1 minute and 32 seconds with Jean Sibelius. We will hear from his 13 pieces for piano, we will hear number 3, the Carillon, all about a bell. And welcome, pianist from Norway, Håvard Gimse.

Norwegian classical pianist Håvard Gimse, performing a very short piece for piano titled Carillon by Jean Sibelius. I'm Joyce Kidd. I've had a wonderful afternoon with you. So happy that you tuned into the classical station. And please stay tuned, because at the top of the hour, Dr. Hayden Jones will be bringing you 6 hours of your favorites, the Saturday Evening Request Program. And to take us to that time, I will leave you with one of the most prominent and highly regarded violin concertos in history. Composed by Felix Mendelssohn, this is the Violin Concerto in E minor, Opus 64. A three-movement work performed by the Boston Symphony Orchestra, Charles Munch conducting, and featuring the Russian-American violinist Yasha Heifetz.

0: A stunning violin performance there from the great Yascha Heifetz. Felix Mendelssohn's Violin Concerto in E Minor, Opus 64, Scharmützel, conducting the Boston Symphony Orchestra. And that was a classical recording from 1959. And thank you so much to Joyce Kidd for bringing us Weekend Classics. Just ahead, a Saturday evening request program.
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evening and welcome to the Saturday Evening Request Program. I'm your host, Hayden Jones, and this is the program that brings us beautiful classical music, thanks to your requests, from 6 o'clock until the midnight hour. And as I always say, you have done us proud this first hour. Coming our way during this 6 o'clock hour, Camille Saint-Saëns, Henry Purcell, Ralph Vaughan Williams, two great English composers separated by three centuries, Giacomo Meyerbeer, and the incomparable Johann Sebastian Bach. And I'm excited about this first piece. Growing up in the late 60s and 70s, I loved to listen to the prog rock group called Yes. And they introduced all of their concerts with the finale from this 1910 piece of music written for ballet by a composer who had already broken barriers with his Rite of Spring. You may have guessed it, Igor Stravinsky, with his finale from the Firebird Suite. Mikhail Pletnev conducting the Russian National Orchestra. And thank you to Micah in Raleigh, North Carolina, dedicated to Lily and Timothy Rogers and 1 year of beautiful marriage.

an exciting way to get our Saturday evening request program off the ground. Igor Stravinsky's finale from Firebird Suite. I'm your host, Hayden Jones, and it's my pleasure to bring you the Saturday evening request program. Igor Stravinsky's finale from Firebird Suite, Mikhail Pletnev, conducting the Russian National Orchestra. And thank you to Micah in Raleigh, North Carolina, dedicated to Lily and Timothy Rogers. And one year, a beautiful marriage. Coming our way in just about 5 minutes, music of Giacomo Meyerbeer right here on the classical stations on ORG, where we have a live announcer in the studio 24/7. Next up, the inimitable Johann Sebastian Bach with one of his most popular pieces, the air from the orchestral suite number 3 in D, better known as the air on the G string. Jean-François Paillard conducting the Paillard Chamber Orchestra. And thank you to Sarah in Raleigh, North Carolina, dedicated to S.

The unmistakable gloriousness of Johann Sebastian Bach, the air from the Orchestral Suite No. 3 in D, air on the G string. Jean-François Paillard conducting the Paillard Chamber Orchestra. Thank you to Sarah in Raleigh, North Carolina, dedicated to S, right here on the classicalstation.org. Coming our way in just about 17 minutes, music of 20th century English composer Ray Vaughan Williams. But first, of course, we have the great Strauss family for wonderful operettas and waltzes. But in that vein of brilliance, we also have Giacomo Meyerbeer. He lived from 1791 to 1864. This is Selection from the Skaters, a ballet created using music from two of Meyerbeer's operas, Le Prophète and L'Étoile du Nord, The Prophet and The North Star. Eric Kunzelk conducting the Cincinnati Pops Orchestra in Meyerbeer's Skaters Selections. Thank you to Alicia in Mebane, North Carolina, dedicated to her favorite programs, Allegro, Thursday Night Opera House, Great Sacred Music, and Peace Reflections. And dedicated also to her mother. And requested also by Jeff in Whitsitt, North Carolina. Meyerbeer's The Skaters.

Fun, uplifting music there from Giacomo Malbieri. Selections from The Skaters. Eric Kunzel conducting the Cincinnati Pops Orchestra. And thank you to Alicia in Mebane, North Carolina, dedicated her favorite programs, Allegro, Thursday Night Opera House, Great Sacred Music, and Peace Reflections, and also dedicated to her mother. And requested by Jeff in Whitsitt, North Carolina, also. My Beers, The Skaters. Explore the Classical Station's vast archive of vinyl with Vince Tolona on Drop the Needle. This week featuring recordings of Richard Strauss and two fantasies by Ray Vaughan Williams. Drop the Needle, airing Mondays, 7 p.m. Eastern, only on the Classical Station. Coming our way in just about 17 minutes, music of Camille Saint-Saëns right here on the classicalstation.org. We can be heard streaming on the internet and on our apps throughout the United States and all over the world. Be sure to tell your friends about us. And next up, back-to-back English composers, one from the 20th century and the other going all the way back to the 17th century. There was a period of some 200 years where the Germans accused the English of being das Land ohne Musik. They didn't see too much music coming out of England compared, of course, to the other great nations of Europe. But here we have two of the great English composers. Coming our way, 10 minutes, Henry Purcell, and next up, Ray Vaughan Williams. The Overture to the Wasps, an overture to the comedy by Aristophanes. Vernon Hanley conducting the London Philharmonic Orchestra, and thank you to Helen in Raleigh, North Carolina, for the request.

Well, the violins at the beginning certainly reproduced the sound of wasps buzzing. Not my favorite, as I am allergic to stinging, buzzing insects. However, the music was wonderful. Ray Vaughan Williams, Overture to the Wasps. Vernon Hanley conducting the London Philharmonic Orchestra. And thank you to Helen in Raleigh, North Carolina, for the request. You're listening to theclassicalstation.org, where we love the music just as much as you. And now, going back a few centuries in the English spectrum of composers, the great Elizabethan composer Henry Purcell, who was a little too short-lived, as too many of our great composers. He lived not much past his 30s. Henry Purcell, King's Consort, conducting the Sonata in A minor. Thank you to Thomas in Willow Springs, North Carolina, for the request, and to Helen in Raleigh, North Carolina, for the Wasps.

musical perfection from Henry Purcell, the Sonata in A Minor, performed by the King's Consort. And thank you to Thomas in Willow Springs, North Carolina, for the request. Right here on the Classical Station, .org, your home for great classical music. And now taking us up to the top of the hour, Camille Saint-Saëns, the Introduction and Rondo Capriccioso Opus 28. Saint-Saëns didn't belong to the in crowd of Ravel, Debussy, Fauré, etc. He was considered to be a little more conservative, but nonetheless, his music stood the test of time. Camille Saint-Saëns, Introduction and Rondo Capriccioso, Opus 28, Charles Dutoit, conducting the Royal Philharmonic Orchestra, and violinist Kyung Hwa Chung. Thank you to Bill in Bay City, Michigan, for the request.

0: Invigorating music there from Camille Saint-Saëns, The Introduction and Rondo Capriccioso, Opus 28. Charles Dutoit conducting the Royal Philharmonic Orchestra with violinist Kyung Hwa Chung, and a virtuous performance it was. Thank you to Bill in Bay City, Michigan, for the request.
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0: And welcome to the 7 o'clock hour of the Saturday Evening Request program. During this hour, coming our way, we have music of two of the goats. Ludwig van Beethoven, is he the greatest of all time? Or Wolfgang Amadeus Mozart, or is he? We have our own opinions, of course. We start the hour with a listener favorite. This was written to honor the friendship of the mighty handful, the founders of music in Russia, those including such as Borodin and Mussorgsky, the composer Nikolai Rimsky-Korsakov with his Russian Easter Overture Opus 36, Enrique Batis conducting the Mexico City Philharmonic Orchestra. Thank you to Larry in Cary, North Carolina, for the request.

Dramatic music there from Nikolai Rimsky-Korsakov, the Russian Easter Overture Opus 36. Enrique Batiste conducting the Mexico City Philharmonic Orchestra. And thank you to Larry in Cary, North Carolina, for the request. 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And this week on Preview, a contemporary of Claude Debussy, Mélanie, Mel Bernice, composed over 300 works. And we'll hear the Neve Trio bringing Soir et Matin, or Evening and Morning, into the spotlight. Also singing Prokofiev's Peter and the Wolf, Voma Gustavo Dudamel, and the LA Philharmonic. Narrated by Viola Davis. Preview, bringing you the best in new classical releases every Sunday from 6 to 9 p.m. Eastern, only on The Classical Station. Coming our way in just about half an hour, the great Ludwig van Beethoven. And a predecessor considered to be possibly just as great, Wolfgang Amadeus Mozart. This is his clarinet concerto in A, Kurzschlusslied 622. The Adagio movement was heard in the film Out of Africa with Meryl Streep and Robert Redford. Richard Stolzmann conducts the English Chamber Orchestra. The clarinetist is Richard Stolzmann himself. Thank you to Curie in Berkeley, California, dedicated to Megan.

Perfection from Wolfgang Amadeus Mozart, the Clarinet Concerto in A, Kochel Listing 622. Richard Stoltzmann conducting the English Chamber Orchestra, and also our featured clarinetist, Venkata Kiri, in Berkeley, California, dedicated to Megan. And the Clarinet Concerto by Mozart was heard, the Adagio movement, in the film Out of Africa with Robert Redford and Meryl Streep. 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And that would be from 9 to 5. And how do you top or at least equal the great Mozart? Well, following we have none other than Ludwig van Beethoven. And this is the movement, the first one from his symphony number 6 in F, one of my favorite symphonies, the Pastorale, in which he emulates the beauty of nature through the sounds in the actual music, right here at the Classical Station, just outside in front. I was outside having some dinner, and I saw deer and a hummingbird. So this fits in just perfectly. Beethoven's Pastorale, first movement, Andante, conducting the London Symphony Orchestra. And thank you to Joseph in Bayonne, New Jersey, for the request.